0: Jazz. Quand le jazz est là.
1: I don't like the word jazz.
2: 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What'd you call?
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1: 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All the social melodies are in the air. 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
0: Sur Ici Musique.

You know, that's the most important lesson that I got from my hero, Roy Hargrove, is that music is like family. If you take care of your music, it's always going to take care of you.

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Take your time, don't rush it. 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

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The future I can see it from far, third eyeing it. Sometimes I can feel myself drift among the waves, the wind, my main stage. I reach but never stay still. 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I know we need this chin chin, brother, but keep your heart still. Your chin up, your flow ill, your light, make sure you feel it shine bright.

always on the next shit. Next trail, last time I did bask, must have been in ages, an infant. 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Me verse me, invert all the colors. 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My two hands gotta keep balance, no more lacking. Valid me guidance, in due time, ripping my soul links. For good days, right now I'm padding. 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

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Now the garden same size as Adam and Eve's. 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I can't wish my ex the best, you would end up with me. 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I done shit I didn't think I could ever redeem. I'm from south where they struggle with saying your name, but it's easy when pronouncing you dead on the scene. 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